0: the show.
1: Hey, our financial expert, Ash Cash, will be tapping in with us for Big Money Making Mondays. And we got to get you caught up in that Hot Topics with all the gossip and rumors going on with your favorite celebs.
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To all the beautiful ladies right here in South Georgia, I'm Lenny Green. You know, it's been stated that love is a friendship set to music. So, baby, I have an idea. Why don't you stay right here with me so we can become better acquainted inside of the Quiet Storm on V101.7.

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1: 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And we got to get you caught up in that Hot Topics with all the gossip and rumors going on with your favorite celebs.
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Whoa, I could sure use a sweet tea right now. Happy summer, Albany. We are today's mix of R&B V1017.

I'm the man from the big B.A. Won't you come play around my way? Man, listen to what I gotta say. Simple man. Don't you know I am the man? Rock shows here in Japan. Have people shaking my hand.

those times at night when you just heard me and just ran out with that other fella. Baby, I knew about it. I just didn't care.

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1: Hey, our financial expert, Ash Cash, will be tapping in with us for Big Money Making Mondays. And we got to get you caught up in that Hot Topics with all the gossip and rumors going on with your favorite celebs.
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coffee house on 39th and Lennox. You know, the one with the braids. Yeah. Well, I see you on Wednesdays all the time. You come in every Wednesday on your lunch break, I think. And you always order the special with the hot chocolate. Look, man, I mean, I know girls don't usually do this, but I was wondering if maybe we could get together outside the restaurant one day. You know, because I do look a lot different outside my work clothes. And wait, hold up. My cell phone breaking. Hold up.

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2: What about you, baby? 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

Your quote of the day comes from a bathroom stall from a coffee shop. 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

That does it for me, my friend. Review 1017 today's mix of R&B. It's Ebony Williams. But of course, I got more of your requests coming up. Today is National Pineapple Juice Day, so go ahead and quench your thirst. So if you feel like shopping, it's National Thrift Shop Day. Also, get yourself a pedicure. National I Love My Feet Day. And if you want to donate, it's National Nonprofit Day. There's a whole bunch of stuff going on, apparently. So just check around you and see what you can get for free. Or if you just want to donate, just why

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This is V1017. Hey, how's it going? Hey, listen, I just want to say thank you, thank you, thank you for checking out the Frank Ski Show. Of course, more great music and more of the Frank Ski Show is coming up. Let's go.